0: bastard! Stand still, laddie!
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0: crime. You'll headbang. 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Yes, he's your tour guide to the dark side. 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It's Alice's Attic with Alice Cooper.
1: You're back to the freak show known as Alice's Attic. If you think I'm a freak, you should see some of the characters I hang out with up here. I'm the nerd up here. Anyway, we've got lots coming up this hour, live kicking with my buddies from Aerosmith, then tales from the attic about working with a horror legend, and finally, rock trivia on a little L.A. band you might have heard of called The Doors. So let's get to it.
0: Alice's Attic with Alice Cooper.

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Back in the 80s, Aerosmith released the live album simply called Classics Live. Performances between 1978 and 1984, including a period of time when Joe Perry had left the band and was replaced by Jimmy Crespo and Rick Dufay. Weirdly enough, the album does not comment on which guitarist played on which track, so you'll just have to guess. I don't know why Joe left. I know there was a lot of drug problems in this band at that period. Might have had something to do with that. Luckily, he lived through it, went back with Aerosmith, and is now in the Hollywood Vampires with me. So here's Sweet Emotion, recorded at the Huntington Civic Center in West Virginia on December 12th, 1982.

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0: sifting through the dusty mess of memories and cobwebs inside the mind of a rock icon.
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0: This is Tales from the Attic.
2: At some point in the mid-80s, my managership started a film company and was producing some movies with the horror legend John Carpenter. The idea popped up that I should record a song for the movie Prince of Darkness, but John took it a step further, and he cast me as a psychotic homeless guy who murders a scientist. We actually used a prop from my live show for impaling. We do that still on stage. I remember we got there, and he says, you know that bit you do where you put the mic stand through the guy's chest and it pops up through the other side so he's impaled? Yeah. He says, could you put a bicycle through this guy's chest? And I went, yeah, just take the seat off and that post, we can stick that through the guy's chest. And we did. John Carpenter was really fun to work with. Really, really a cool guy. Well, if you want to impale me, drop me a line at alice@aliceisattic.com. Rock trivia is coming up right after this quick break, so stay right there, unless you want to get a bicycle impaled to your chest.
0: Alice will be right back with more rock and roll that doesn't suck.
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14: Alice Cooper has some rock trivia for you. 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
15: Who replaced the longtime Doors producer Paul Rothschild for their last album, L.A. Woman? It was their longtime engineer, Bruce Botnick. The album was way more blues-influenced, and many of the tracks came out of a jam session that they had in the studio. As Robbie Krieger said afterwards, Rothschild was gone, which is the main reason why we had so much fun. The Warden was finally gone. A lot of people feel this way about their producers because their producers are a form of authority and a form of sort of like your teacher that you have to somehow please. But Paul Rothschild was a hell of a producer. You certainly can't knock all of the Doors albums. They were some of the most brilliant albums of all time, and not give Rothschild credit. We wanted Paul Rothschild to produce our albums before we met Bob Ezrin. He was just untouchable. You couldn't get him. Here's the title track, L.A. Woman.

0: after the break. Alice's Attic with Alice Cooper. KSAG, Crestwood, St. Louis.
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0: Somewhere lurking in the dark shadows, he's a radio host who doesn't suck, even though he's always been a bit of a freak. But he does think you're worthy of listening to his show. Crank up the most talented man whose eye makeup is better than yours. The king of your kind. It's Alice's Attic with Alice Cooper.
1: It's your enduring host, Alice Cooper, back again on the radio. I'll still be here long after the cockroaches and Twinkies are all gone. Probably not as long as Keith Richards, but hey, who's going to outlive him? Nobody. I'm pretty sure I pickled myself in alcohol back in the 70s. So stick around this hour for loads of fun radio stuff. You gotta love the 80s with a classic breakup song, then Hey Stupid about humanity's finest, and finally rock trivia on a man named after your favorite all-American diner. But now, let's hear some rock.
0: Alice's Attic with Alice Cooper.

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14: 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You've got The Zoo and some other really good songs. And it's got Lady Starlight. Probably my favorite Scorpion song because it's different. It's the only song they ever did that had strings in it. 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
0: It's time to travel back to one very dynamic decade. You gotta love the 80s in Alice's Attic. Here's Coop now.
2: It was 1981, and Greg Kinn released his album Rockin' Roll, recorded in Berkeley, California. It featured what would become his biggest hit, the breakup song. It's not just a breakup song, but it's also a song about how they don't write good breakup songs like they used to back in the day. It ended up being featured in a long list of movies and TV shows like The Sopranos, The Nanny. Well, there's a spread between The Sopranos and Nanny. So here's one for all of you listeners who are going through a breakup or maybe are thinking about it. It's Greg Kinn's The Breakups.

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1: Hey Stupid.
2: Are you ready to be wowed by the never-ending supply of stupid people? Here we go. First up, Australia, where a man known as the Cockroach Kingpin was arrested for breeding over

0: 100,000 Madagascar cockroaches. The giant roaches, which are illegal in the country, were confiscated in the largest ever seizure of exotic invertebrates. Next, we go to the French Open, where one tennis player had a bathroom emergency in the middle of a game. He can be heard yelling in French, "I need to go to the bathroom. I cannot move anymore. I'm going to go on the court," before he runs off. And finally, competitive eater Joey Jaws Chestnut, the 17-time winner of the Nathan's Hot Dog Eating Contest, was put on probation after he pleaded guilty to slapping a man while at an Indiana bar. The man was stupid enough to reach over and try to eat one of his hot dogs. Well, stick around, because after this break, I've got some rock trivia on a man who would have opened a chicken restaurant if he wasn't a rock star. So stay tuned.
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0: Which massive Broadway show did Meatloaf perform in during the 70s? It was a Broadway run of the musical Hair. He also went on to get roles performing off-Broadway, and in 73 he was cast as the original L.A. Roxy cast of Rocky Horror Picture Show. The success of the show led to Meatloaf getting cast in movie versions. He did a lot of movies. He did Fight Club. I can think of a lot of movies that he was just such a good actor. When we toured together, they would open, and he did his whole Pentecostal revival character, and then we would do our show. It was really a fun show to go see. And, man, we got along with him so well. I ended up doing a movie with him, Roadie, which was a very funny movie with Art Carney. So let's hear a classic from me. It's Paradise by the Dashboard Lights. This just shows how theatrical he became musically.

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0: Mondays in Detroit, to teen angst in Arizona, to shock rock in L.A., to his rise to Rock and Roll Hall of Famer, one man is superbly seasoned to guide you through this magnificent musical journey.
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0: This is Alice's Attic with your host, Alice Cooper.
3: You've creaked your way back into Alice's Attic. If the floorboards could talk, imagine the stories they would tell. Actually, these floorboards can talk. If you're here at the right time. Anyway, we got a big hour ahead. A Cooper's cover that was recorded live for some bearded Texans, plus tons of freaky facts. And we'll end this hour with rock trivia on Peter Gabriel. But now, how about this?
0: Alice's Attic with Alice Cooper.

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0: Imitation is the sincerest form of flattery. Either that, or they just ran out of song ideas. 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
1: Way back in 2007, our favorite Bearded Freaks trio from Texas, ZZ Top, recorded a live album from their beloved home state. The album was not surprisingly called Live from Texas. The concert featured all of their classic hits, but also tucked at the end was a single cover of the one and only Jimi Hendrix. ZZ Top have covered Foxy Lady on various occasions, including another live version that they did in Montreux Jazz Festival. But tonight we're going to hear the live in Texas version. I remember reading one time when somebody asked Jimi Hendrix what it was like to be the greatest guitarist in the world. And he said, I don't know. Ask Billy Gibbons. So that's kind of respect that Billy Gibbons had. Here's Foxy Lady as done by ZZ Top.
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Your teller of Detroit stories, Alice Cooper, will return after these messages. Alice's Attic with Alice Cooper. 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
2: Tonight's freaky facts are so sure to amaze you that I can't even put it into words, but I will. Here we go. Americans consume 16 billion quarts of popcorn annually, making that 51 quarts per person. In China, someone commits suicide every 2 minutes. Hey, guys, you got to listen to Hey Stupid, okay? Maybe you could quit killing yourselves.

0: And this year, it's Celebration Day, tribute to Led Zeppelin. 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
1: Which song did Bob Ezrin almost cut from the Peter Gabriel self-titled debut solo album? Salisbury Hill. Bob hated this song because of the original final line in the chorus, which was, "Make your life a taxi, not a tomb." He said that the song was not going on the record until he found a proper last line. During the final day of mixing, Gabriel changed the line to, "Grab your things, I've come to take you home," which Bob accepted. So it made the album. Bob, you've been my producer for 20 albums. All right? "Make your life a taxi, not a tomb," is a better line. Sorry. So let's hear it.

0: Unlike Elvis, Alice Cooper has not left the building. We'll return with more Genius Radio after this. 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
1: Second floor, hardware, children's wear, ladies' lingerie. 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

0: Welcome to the deepest confines of the mind of Alice Cooper. It's a bit dusty up here, and oh, is it cluttered. There's a memory of hanging out with John Lennon and Anne Murray at LA's The Troubadour in 73. And over here is Alice's Cortez High School locker combination. And why is there a random recollection of pre-concert pickled herring in Oslo in 2017? But amidst the mélange, there's a wealth of rock and roll tidbits and knowledge that never fails to entertain and engage. So without further ado, here's your fastidious host. It's Alice's Attic with Alice Cooper.
1: You're back with your highly qualified host, Alice Cooper. I've been in the music business for 60 years, so I should know what I'm talking about. Of course, I can't remember the first 30 years, but then who's counting? So, coming up this hour, an added classic from a band that was formed by Pete Townsend. That's not The Who. Then a listener email, and finally we'll finish off with some rock trivia on the ultimate grunge legends. But first, here's music.
0: Alice's Attic with Alice Cooper.

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15: 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And it's got Lady Starlight. Probably my favorite Scorpion song because it's different. 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

0: Alice's Attic with Alice Cooper. Here's an Attic classic.
1: In 1969, Pete Townsend and Kit Lambert formed the band Thunderclap Newman to showcase the talents of three young musicians, John Speedy Keen, Andy Thunderclap Newman, and Jimmy McCullough. Townsend used the alias Bijou Drains and played bass on the album, which he had recorded and produced. Keen shared a flat with Pete in the early days of The Who, and even ended up becoming the band's driver. He went on to become a producer himself and did Motorhead's first album. Now, I thought that Thunderclap Newman was the single artist who was in the band, but the band was called Thunderclap Newman, and they did write one of the greatest records of all time. Here's Something in the Air, Thunderclap Newman.

What? You think radio this brilliant is free? We'll be back with more amazing Alice Cooper after the break. Alice's Attic with Alice Cooper. If it rocks. 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

0: It could be a love letter. It could be hate mail. It could be an Amazon delivery confirmation for a recent straitjacket purchase. Either way, you wrote it. Alice reads it on Alice's email.
1: Hi, Alice. Just wanted to let you know I'm 7 years sober. Still going to meetings because I still don't trust myself. Once an addict, always an addict. I still got to quit smoking, though, but one thing at a time, right? Congrats on your sobriety. Play some Alice Cooper. Greg Lippitt, Jacksonville. All right, well, I've been 43 years sober now and never regretted one day of that. Well, if you want to tell me how long you've been sober, drop me a line. You know, he's been sober 7 years. 7 minutes is good if you've decided to quit drinking. Now, I'm not against drinking. I think the normal person can drink and, you know, have a casual drink. But it's a whole different disease with alcoholics. When you're an alcoholic, alcohol becomes like air. You have to have it every minute. Well, if you want to tell me how long you've been sober, drop me a line at alice@alicesaddict.com. I'll be right back with rock trivia on Nirvana, so don't move.
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2: Where did Kurt Cobain and Chris Novoselic of Nirvana first meet? At the rehearsal space for the band The Melvins. The two used to hang out there a lot and decided to form a band together. Their first band, The Sellouts, was a Creedence Clearwater Revival tribute band. After changing direction and deciding to play original music from Cobain's first project called Fecal Matter, the band went through a series of names including Skid Row, Pencap Chew, Bliss, and Ted, Ed, and Fred. All of those are pretty good except for Skid Row, which was already been used. The band played under the name Nirvana for the first time on March 19, 1988 at Community World Theater in Tacoma. I actually didn't think Nirvana was a great name for this band, because they were so punk and they were so street and so who cares. Nirvana was much more something that George Harrison would have called his band. But I don't know. I kind of like Ted, Ed, and Fred myself, even though there was nobody in the band named Ted, Ed, or Fred. So here is In Bloom from Nirvana.

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3: I'm John Euland, and here's your Rock History Report for July the 2nd. On this day in 1955, Jerry Hall was born. Hall, a model and actress, married Rolling Stone lead singer Mick Jagger in 1990. Hall started dating musician Brian Ferry in 1975, leaving him for Mick Jagger in 1977. Jagger and Hall held a marriage ceremony on November 21, 1990 in Bali, Indonesia, but the punitive marriage was later declared null. The couple have four children together. Also on this day in 1969, bassist Noel Redding and drummer Mitch Mitchell quit the Jimi Hendrix Experience after completing the three-day Denver Pop Festival. Hendrix and drummer Mitch Mitchell would later team with bassist Billy Cox to form the short-lived Gypsy Sun and Rainbows, who played the Woodstock Festival. And on this day in 2005, the world's biggest music stars united in concerts around the world to put pressure on political leaders ahead of the G8 summit to tackle poverty in Africa. Concerts in 10 cities played to hundreds of thousands of people. A TV audience of several hundred million watched the gigs. Performers included Pink Floyd, The Who, U2, Coldplay, Sting, Paul McCartney, Bon Jovi, Neil Young, and Green Day. And that's this day in rock history for July 2nd on KSHE95.
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3: You know what? Let's go a little bit early today. Let's do this now because we are dispensing with the usual show tomorrow as we get into the All-American No Repeat Weekend. So bearing that in mind.

Yep. Thursday. But Thursday, as we make our way into the long holiday weekend, you did it. You made it through yet another week. Your 4th of July weekend is upon you. And you know what? You have earned this one because every single day you work so hard, you grind away, you give the best that you are to the people that matter the most. And not only that, you do so much that helps keep our little part of the world turning here in St. Louis. And I want to say thank you to you for everything that you do. If you need something, if there's anything I can do for you, if there's anything I can do for you to make this trip into the 4th of July weekend better, how's your boy? Let me know. I'm here with you. I'm here for you. One of the ways I can do that is this. Right around 6:30 and fun facts to make you sound smart, I have your hookup to go see Breakfast in America at the Pageant. Breakfast in America, a song by Supertramp that paints America as what it is to the rest of the world. Strange, beautiful, and wonderful. And bearing all that in mind, 974-1111, I want to know what you have got going on over the 4th of July weekend. Are you laying low? Are you headed to the lake? Are you hosting the big cookout? Or are you showing up at somebody else's house, eating all of their food, drinking all of their beer, blowing up all their fireworks, blowing up their bathroom, and then leaving before the dishes become your responsibility? As you know, it is going to be unbelievably freaking heat dome-induced hot in St. Louis this Independence Day on our nation's 250th birthday in the middle of the country. While you and I are celebrating being in the land of the free, it's also land of the tropical humidity St. Louis has for the last couple days and will continue to feel like an equatorial rainforest with potholes. Looks like Mother Nature is going to keep the thermostat cranked to Beelzebub's tank degrees, mid-90s, heat indexes well into the triple digits, sticky enough that your underwear is going to file for workman's comp and require therapy before lunchtime, with just enough of a chance of an afternoon thunderstorm to keep everybody nervously staring at the radar while your uncle insists, nah, it'll miss us. So, what is the plan for you and your family over the 4th of July weekend, bearing all this in mind? Pool, lake, boat, camping, backyard barbecue, fireworks somewhere? Or are you that family that spent $450 on explosives that somehow all have names like Widowmaker, Freedom Scream, and Neighborhood Lawsuits? This weekend, as you know, is kind of a big freaking deal, though. America turns 250 years old. A quarter of a millennium. It's worth celebrating. So you know what? Here's to our founding fathers who are willing to risk absolutely everything so this crazy experiment called America could exist. Here's to every man and woman who's worn the uniform over the last 250 years to protect those freedoms. They deserve all of our gratitude this weekend because let's you and I be honest. You don't agree with everyone on everything. You can't. And you know what? You shouldn't. That's what keeps things interesting. But I have to tell you something. Out of all the places I've lived, and I've lived a lot of places, and maybe you don't notice this because you've been here in our fair city your whole life, but here in St. Louis, more than anywhere else I have ever been, it feels like you, me, and everyone else, we are St. Louisans first, especially if you are part of our KC family, the community that you and I are part of, the community that you built, bonded through a love of our city, our music, our teams, and our strange to the rest of the world processed cheese on thin pizza. You and I are friends. You and I are neighbors. You and I are Americans together first. We're St. Louisans before everything else, and everything else takes a back seat to that. The rest of America and honestly the rest of the world could learn a thing or two by spending their 4th of July in the gooch grease-inducing tropical heat dome pothole-filled paradise that is St. Louis. I'm proud to stand shoulder to shoulder with you as we collectively slap our American meats on scorching hot grills,
baptize everything in barbecue sauce and enough creamy ranch dressing to make a cardiologist jump with joy because he knows his kids are going to go to a good college. And then after several beverages and what can only be described as poor life decisions, drunkenly launch fireworks from locations on the human body that were not meant to launch fireworks. God bless America. Happy 250th birthday. Be safe. Take care of one another. And before you head out, 974-1111, what do you have going on this 4th of July weekend? It's ZZ Top. It's Legs. We're KG.

0: ZZ Top and Legs on KC95. It's the AD Show. 974-1111 is my number. Casey, good morning. What you got going on this 4th of July weekend?
1: This is Spocket from Oregon. I got my aunt from Illinois flew in last night, and my son's birthday was yesterday. So going to have a little family shindig, grill out, and just catch up on memories and make new ones.
0: Now, when you were timing out your reproductive activities with your kid's father, did you say to yourself, if I get this just right, the kid will get a free fireworks display for his birthday every single year?
1: I didn't think about it till the due date. And yeah, I was hoping it was going to be a bigger bang than I got.
0: So are you casting aspersions on his father's bedroom activities whilst at the same time wishing him a happy birthday?
1: Most definitely.
0: America. Have a great one.
1: You too. Thank you. Good morning, everyone.
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0: Do you know which American industry just got caught ripping you the hell off? You might want to rethink that breakfast you're about to eat. Also, do you know what some people are paying up to $250,000 to have done to their bodies after they are dead? Could you imagine this would be worth it? They're not even being cryogenically frozen on the off chance they could be brought back to life. What are we talking about? Full story and your chance to win your way in to see Breakfast in America right around 6:30. 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
19: 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What if I stop? A British medical journal study says you'll gain the weight back 4 times faster. So what now? 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Alex Gowan patented hypnosis. In fact, a JAMA study says adding behavior therapy to GLP-1s produced 3 times the results. Hypnosis is behavior therapy concentrated. And Alex Gowan hypnosis is the only U.S. patented hypnosis proven useful by the U.S. Patent Office. 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
3: 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Extreme heat warning. If you're outside for any extended period of time, there's very real risk of dehydration and heat stroke, so please be careful as you go. It's going to be hot, humid, hazy, thunderstorms this afternoon, getting up to a high of 96 with a real feel of 110. Tonight, clear to partly cloudy, warm and humid, low of 77. Currently 76 with a real feel of 85 at the KC Studios. 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They've cleared up that crash, 70 westbound past Zumbel. They've cleared up that stalled vehicle at 64 westbound at 270. And there is road work 270 northbound at 64. Tom Petty, we're KC.

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3: 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Do you know what some people are paying up to $250,000 to have done to their bodies even after they are dead? Could you imagine this would be worth it? They're not even being cryogenically frozen on the off chance that someone's going to be able to bring them back to life. A new report says some celebrity superfans are spending serious money to be buried next to their idols. One Marilyn Monroe fan paid close to $250,000 for a mausoleum crypt near here. Jeffrey Dicker paid $50,000 to be buried next to Judy Garland.
4: Judy Garland is an iconic Hollywood figure, and the Hollywood Forever Cemetery is an iconic location. And as an independent artist, my biggest complaint is not being seen. This ensures that I will be seen forever. I was always a huge Wizard of Oz fan, and of course, as a homosexual, I love musicals. So, yes, it's a pretty good match.
3: Well, if it makes him feel that way, I guess it's $50,000 well spent. You and I are about to celebrate the 250th anniversary of our nation. And things could have gone very, very differently. We might not be celebrating this had the war efforts in World War II not worked out the way they did. And you know who was an interesting part of that war effort back in the day? Hitler's nephew. Hitler had a half-English nephew named William Patrick Hitler, who joined the U.S. Navy during World War II, and he had to fill out a form of any relatives who might be fighting for the enemy. What's your name? Patrick. Patrick what? It's a little awkward. Patrick Hitler. Anyways, thank you, Patrick Hitler, for your efforts against our uncle to give us our nation's 250th birthday this weekend. Hey, do you know which industry just got caught ripping you off? You might want to rethink that breakfast you are about to eat. Three of the biggest egg producers in the country just got busted. Calmaine, Versova, and Hickman's Egg Ranch. The Justice Department and 17 states say they secretly coordinated for years to keep egg prices jacked up. One Calmaine exec, and this is evidence, texted the Hickman CEO saying, "We are bidding up. Let's hold it today." That is a paper trail. Remember when eggs hit $6 a dozen last year? They blamed it on bird flu. And then the second these guys found out they were under investigation, magically, the prices dropped very quickly. Nobody admitted wrongdoing, but they're paying $3.3 million and donating 53 million eggs to food banks. So there you have it. In their defense, I suppose it's hard to know the exact price. But come on, whole thing was clucked up from the start.
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3: They thought they got away with it. The yolk's on them. Turns out foul behavior doesn't fly. They tried to scramble the story, but investigators cracked it wide open. Once those incriminating texts came out, there was no exiting the situation. Okay. All right. 974-1111. You and I talked about it yesterday in Fun Facts to Make You Sound Smart. What is one airline asking passengers to do before they get on the plane? Some people say it's invasive and borders on shaming. Aviation experts say it's become increasingly necessary. 974-1111. First correct answer we get. On their way to see Breakfast in America at the pageant. Good luck. Stone Temple Pilots. Interstate Love Song. We're KC.

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1: I am wonderful. How are you doing?
0: I, too, am wonderful, and it will be even more wonderful if I'm able to get you hooked up with these tickets to go see Breakfast in America at the Pageant. Al, we talked about it yesterday, and fun facts make you sound smart. Do you remember what one airline is asking passengers to do before they get on the plane? Some people say it's invasive, some people say it's shaming, but aviation experts say it's very necessary. What is it?
1: Step on a scale.
0: Yeah, if you're flying Finnair out of Helsinki, the gate agents have a fun new pre-flight activity. They weigh you. They swear it's completely anonymous, and it's a way to update their aircraft balance and fuel calculations. Do you believe it's anonymous, Al?
1: Probably not.
0: Yeah, probably not. It's just you, the glowing digital scale, and a snickering gate agent making aggressive eye contact while mentally adding up exactly how many giant duty-free Toblerone bars you stress ate in the terminal before you even stepped on the plate. All right, dude, you're on your way to see Breakfast in America.
1: Hell yeah.
0: Hold on. Yeah, they promise they're not trying to embarrass anyone and aren't attaching your name to your weight, but let's be real. The only thing worse than the sheer panic of getting hit with an overweight baggage fee is the lingering paranoia of the flight attendants judging you and your center of gravity for the next 8 hours. Overweight travelers apparently are so common in Finland, they even have a name, American tourists.
2: Fun facts
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0: Ozzy and Crazy Train on KC95. It's the AD show. Do you know why so many towns, especially smaller towns in these United States of America, are actually canceling their 4th of July fireworks? Also, did you see Batman or a version of Batman may be real? He's Mexican. What is the story behind El Brucio Wainio, the Mexican Batman, who is apparently very, very real? Full story in the news a little after 7 o'clock, then right around 7:30 in the 30-second song challenge. You will have another chance to win your way into the Rocky Horror Picture Show at the Fabulous Fox. Also, if you haven't done this yet, hit up the KC Stuff Store until the 5th of July. 25% off a whole bunch of KC stuff. KC vests, windbreakers, tie-dye flags, compression sleeves, circle patches, all 25% off through July 5th.
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1: 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Extreme heat warning. Hot, sticky, humid, hazy, thunderstorms in the afternoon. Caution advised if you're outside for any period of time. Dehydration, heat stroke. These are very, very real risks, especially if you are out walking your puppy. Bear in mind, you should do that as early and as late as possible when it is cooler. Tonight, clear to partly cloudy, warm and humid, low of 77. 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They cleared up that stall 70 eastbound past West Florissant. There is an emergency vehicle on the scene at 270 eastbound before 367. The right lane is closed. The right shoulder is closed. That'll slow you down a little bit. And they cleared up that crash 70 westbound past Zumbel. It's the ocean. It's Zeppelin Workation.

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2: What I want to do first is say thank you so much for joining me. 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Thank you for hanging out. Appreciate you. The next thing I got to do is remind you, 7:30, 30-second song challenge is another chance for you to win your way into the Rocky Horror Picture Show. Right now, though, let's take a look at what the hell's going on in the world. 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
2: 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You can grab a piece for just $2.50, but that $2.50 is a donation. The best part is every single dime goes straight to our friends at Operation Food Search to fight local hunger, specifically local hunger for children in our community who are without school lunches during the summertime. The organization says they are proud to heal hunger one slice at a time. It's a fantastic cause, though a 250-pound cake does raise some serious questions, mostly about where you even find an oven that big and whether the powdered sugar required a snowplow. Delicious, delicious butter cake as we make a delicious stand against hunger in our community. What could be better? I'll tell you what could be equally as interesting. Did you see that Batman or a version of Batman might be real? And he's Mexican. What is the story behind the Mexican Batman, El Brucio Wainio? Police in Mexico are searching for a mystery vigilante that locals have nicknamed Mexican Batman. Over the past few weeks, five suspected motorcycle thieves have been found duct taped to light poles with stolen motorcycles parked nearby. Some even had the word thief written across their forehead. You have to love this. Now, before you or anybody else with a bright idea starts ordering a cape, police are reminding everyone that the people found tied up are still considered victims regardless of the accusations. Officers believe more than one person may be involved, but so far, no arrests have been made. I'm going to go out on a limb and imagine that no arrests will be made either. Hey, USA! USA! I don't know if you watched it or not last night, but it was thrilling. The USA beat Bosnia-Herzegovina 2-0 in the San Francisco Bay Area last night at the World Cup action. Here are the highlights along with the crowd singing Take Me Home, Country Road after the big win. What a way to kick off our 4th of July weekend.
15: Can he get around to that ball? They're going to flush it. Balligan scores! Flo Balligan! He'll do the LeBron celebration! It's 1-0 US! Tillman!
2: Again, USA, USA. Hey, I don't know if you have caught wind of this or not, but with America celebrating its 250th birthday, cities across the country are going all out with massive fireworks displays. But there is a downside to that situation. That means that smaller towns are getting squeezed. Some communities say prices have skyrocketed, while others simply can't find enough fireworks, crews, or equipment because the bigger celebrations booked everything first. Ferguson, Missouri is one of those towns.
3: It's very disappointing.
6: I don't think it was the right decision.
3: We come as a family, do all our festivities, and then we watch the show. We like, okay, y'all, it's ready.
7: There was definitely some tariffs this year, but we actually did not raise our prices at all. As the owner, I'm going to eat the tariffs this year and not mark anything up for my customers.
2: 4th of July weekend, and that's what's happened to our fireworks displays.
10: It's enough, we got to gear up for 4th of July, which is another wasted American holiday. They ruined it. They ruined it. No longer in this country are we the people. Ever. And fireworks is the perfect example of that. What runs this country? Corporations. What runs 4th of July? Corporations! I don't want to be on the bridge and have to show up at 2 in the afternoon because by 7 in the afternoon, there's 400,000 people.
12: Fireworks in 11 more hours.
10: We drove from Wisconsin to see these. And then anyone that ever does that has been to those celebrations once. Because you realize it's the dumbest event ever. Once you get caught going, wow, that one looked like it almost landed on us, right? This must be the grand finale!
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0: 38 special. Hold on loosely on KC95. It's the AD show. 974-1111 would be my number. Case Warren, what you got going on this 4th of July weekend?
1: Well, it's going to be kind of a busy weekend. I just got here at work, so after 2:30, I'm heading to a concert tonight at the old Rock House. Mow a few lawns on Friday and do a few home chores. Saturday, going to an outdoor wedding. And Sunday, I'm going to sit on my ass and crock pot barbecue.
0: Oh, well, all of this sounds great, except for the part where you say, I'm going to an outdoor wedding. Now, weddings are a beautiful thing. It's a celebration of the fact that against all odds, two people in this world found each other and went, that's my person, let's do life together. That's awesome. The part that is not awesome is the part that it's an outdoor wedding when there are record-breaking temperatures and record-breaking amounts of humidity in our fair city of St. Louis. Please, oh, please tell me this is a casual situation where you're going to be able to wear material that breathes and a pair of shorts as opposed to passing out in a stiff suit that you had to rent.
1: Well, it's at a lake, so it's going to be, wear your swimming suit if you like.
0: Yeah, well, maybe they can get married in the lake.
1: Yeah, that'd be good. Yeah, hell. Yeah. Married and baptized at the same time.
0: Now, by the power vested in me and gooch grease and underboob sweat, I pronounce you sweaty and sweaty. Kiss each other if you really want to. Well, have a great one, dude. Enjoy. Happy 4th of July to you.
1: Yeah, same to you guys. I've been listening since the inception of KC, and still the best one ever, never to be surpassed.
0: Never to be surpassed. The pig is bigger than all of us.
1: That's right. That's right.
0: Later, man. Thanks, have a great one.
1: Have a good one yourself. Appreciate you.
2: You too.
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0: You will have another chance to win your way into the Rocky Horror Picture Show with the fabulous Fox directly ahead in the 7:30 30-second song challenge. In the meantime, 974-1111, what do you have going on this 4th of July weekend?
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7: I'm John Euland, and here's your Rock History Report for July the 2nd. On this day in 1955, Jerry Hall was born. Hall, a model and actress, married Rolling Stone lead singer Mick Jagger in 1990. Hall started dating musician Brian Ferry in 1975, leaving him for Mick Jagger in 1977. Jagger and Hall held a marriage ceremony on November 21st, 1990 in Bali, Indonesia, but the punitive marriage was later declared null. The couple have 4 children together. Also on this day in 1969, bassist Noel Redding and drummer Mitch Mitchell quit the Jimi Hendrix Experience after completing the 3-day Denver Pop Festival. Hendrix and drummer Mitch Mitchell would later team with bassist Billy Cox to form the short-lived Gypsy Sun and Rainbows, who played the Woodstock Festival. And on this day in 2005, the world's biggest music stars united in concerts around the world to put pressure on political leaders ahead of the G8 summit to tackle poverty in Africa. Concerts in 10 cities played to hundreds of thousands of people. A TV audience of several hundred million watched the gigs. Performers included Pink Floyd, The Who, U2, Coldplay, Sting, Paul McCartney, Bon Jovi, Neil Young, and Green Day. And that's this day in rock history for July 2nd on KC95.
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0: 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It is going to be unbelievably and dangerously hot. It is the hottest day yet as the heat wave intensifies all over these United States of America. There is an extreme heat warning in our fair city of St. Louis. Fair might be a bit of an overstatement in this particular situation because dehydration and heat exhaustion are a very real threat if you're outside for any length of time. Please be careful when you're out walking your dogs. Try and do it early in the morning and later at night when it cools down. It's hot, humid, hazy sunshine, thunderstorms, and spots in the afternoon. Caution advised, like I said, if you're outside. Getting up to a high of 96 with a real feel of 110. Currently 79 degrees with a real feel of 93 at the KC studios tonight. Mostly cloudy, warm, and very, very sticky. Low of 77. 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They cleared up the stalled vehicle. 70 eastbound past West Florissant. There are emergency vehicles on the scene, though, at 270 eastbound before 367. And they have cleared up that crash. 70 westbound past Zumbel. 974-1111. To get in on the phones, play a 30-second song challenge for these Rocky Horror Picture Show tickets. We'll do it right after Van Halen. It's Jump. We're Casey.

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1: You can do it!
2: 30-Second Song Challenge is brought to you by Universal Windows Direct. Like me, you're going to be saying, I love my windows. Steven, good morning. How's it going, bro?
3: Pretty good.
2: All right, you ready to name 7 songs in 30 seconds as we make our way into the 4th of July weekend, hopefully with a bang for you, and you win yourself these Rocky Horror Picture Show tickets?
3: All right.
2: All right, man. Coming down in 3, 2, song number 1.
3: Straight on.
2: Yeah, man. Song 2.
3: Oh, no.
2: It is not. Oh, no. Any ideas, Steven?
3: Vaseline.
2: Yes. All right. Good job. It's a tough one, but you got there in the end. And here's the thing, Steven. You have 6 songs left. You have 5 songs left to go. And you have 8 seconds on the clock. This is not impossible. I've heard stuff like this done before. So I want you to marshal your faculties and give it your best college try. You ready, dude?
3: Yep.
2: Song number 3.
3: Sultan's is Wing.
2: Yeah. All right, man. Keep that pace up. You'll be right on track. Song number 4.
3: Unforgiven.
2: No. Oh, that's time, brother.
3: All right.
2: Appropriately enough, you will know for next time the fact that you didn't win, it's sad, but it's true.
3: Never true.
2: Yeah. Would you, well, because we all wanted you in, I'm going to go ahead and give you a Sparky. Would you like a Sparky?
4: Oh, crap, oh. Why?
2: And would you care to be pot-smoking, smack-talking Patrick from Beyond the Grave?
3: Absolutely.
2: Patrick?
5: That sucks.
4: You get nothing. You lose. Good day, sir.
2: Call back, play again, 8:30, 30-second song challenge, same songs in the same order. All right, Steven? Have a great one.

0: Art and Barracuda on KC95. It's the AD show. Oh, man, this is so cool. It's totally unexpected. But one of the most inspiring people I've ever talked to is actually on line one. Scott, it is so good to hear from you. And for those that don't remember, Scott, about a year ago, wasn't it about a year ago, Scott?
1: Yeah, a little over a year.
0: And I got a call from Scott, and I was like, how's it going? And he was like, it's great, man. I'm literally on my way to get my leg amputated. And I was like, you what now? You're getting your leg amputated. This is a very big deal. And yet you're just saying it's going great. You're like, absolutely, this is going to give me my life back. Do you remember this conversation, Scott? Because I sure do.
1: Oh, yeah. Yeah, I do. It was the whole trip to Washington. I was on the phone with you.
0: Mm-hmm. Yep, the whole way there, you were on the phone as you were getting ready to get your leg amputated. And you, me, all of us in the city of St. Louis that heard that call were so unbelievably inspired by Scott, because here's a guy who's about to go through something that is a big deal, about to lose a limb, literally. And you're like, I'm doing great, man. This is going to turn my life around. I was like, wow, my problems look meaningless now. And also, we could all learn a lesson from Scott's attitude. How's it going a year in, man?
1: Oh, I'm doing it. I only stayed in the hospital, you know, a couple days after that, and then I went straight to a rehab, and I was at home in 7 days. I mean, I was as soon as I was able to get out of bed, I was ready for that prosthetic, and it didn't take me any time to just take off, you know. But the only exception is this prosthetic is an old style prosthetic, you know, that I put my whole stuff in there, and it's not for me. It limits my mobility.
0: Uh-huh.
1: So I'm going to Oklahoma to get a slingshot bionic that's going to allow me to get in the water and do all the things I've been missing to do.
0: A slingshot bionic. You're basically going to become Iron Man, and this new prosthetic leg is going to let you swim and stuff?
1: Oh, yeah. It's titanium, and it lets it breathe. The one I have now weighs 9 pounds, and it's composite. It's heavy. It's archaic. This one here, I can get in the water, out of the water. I can run with it. I can bend my knee. The old one, I can't.
0: Yeah.
1: First one I got, I can't do anything like that, you know? So I've been limited what I can do, but I've been gearing up towards this here once my insurance got switched around.
0: As always, despite like an incredibly daunting situation, you sound incredibly upbeat, positive, and happy. Are you?
1: Yeah, I was at Pops last night.
0: Yeah.
1: I was at Pops last night in the East Side. I'm out there dancing around. I'm doing the best I can with what I got.
0: Dude, you're rocking out. You're an inspiration to each and every one of us, and I thank you for that. And not only are you a life lesson in that respect, but also, if you do something remarkably stupid with a firework and lose a limb, you know that there's life after it. All right, Scott, have yourself a great one. Appreciate you. Thank you for checking in. Send me an email, all right?
1: Thank you, buddy. Yes, sir, I will. Thanks, buddy. Have a good holiday.
0: You too.
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0: The Scorpions, yeah. No one like you on KG95, CAD show. Enjoy the European, English, and other nationalities of rock music whilst you can, because 6 a.m. tomorrow, we dispense with the normal show and kick off with the KG95 All-American No Repeat Weekend. The name says it all. No song will be repeated. Every song will be American all weekend long. And it brings up an interesting question. 974-1111. KG, good morning. What you got going on this 4th of July weekend?
1: Oh, not much. Getting ready going for a 48-hour shift.
0: Oh, 48 hours. Is this Joe the EMT?
1: Sure is.
0: Joe the EMT. As a guy who is out there saving lives when alcohol and fireworks are involved, what is your best advice for the city of St. Louis as we make our way into a 4th of July weekend that comes not only with the usual drunken fireworks accidents waiting to happen, but also heat exhaustion lurking around every corner because we're living in the middle of an effing heat dump?
1: Oh, yeah. SPF, stay hydrated, fine shade. It's going to be rough.
0: Joe the EMT, I got to tell you, I love getting called from you because usually you're unbelievably upbeat, but I hear it in your voice as you make your way to your 4th of July weekend. You are buckling up for what could be a very rough one, aren't you?
1: Yeah, so because the fireworks is just insane over right. The course of the weekend, and they have to deal with a astronomical amount of calls because of fireworks.
0: Right.
1: I get it. Everybody's having a good time partying.
0: So it really is constant and never-ending for you.
1: Pretty well.
0: for someone that's on the front lines doing the life-saving work on the 4th of July weekend where we are celebrating our American freedoms, including the American freedom to get wasted and launch bottle rockets out of our butts. Please be safe and careful and take it from Joe the EMT, the guy who is going to be bandaging you up and trying to find your thumb in the grass to reattach it later. Please be safe, right?
1: Yeah, absolutely. Oh, and, you know, firecrackers, if you're holding them in your hand, open hand, man. Don't open hand, you still save some fingers. You close your hand around that and...
0: Or, and I know this just sounds like a wild concept, maybe don't shoot off fireworks from your f***ing hand,
1: People do it quite often.
0: Yeah. You f***ing moron, you don't f***ing deserve f***ing thumbs. Yeah. All right, man. Well, I'm glad going into your roughest weekend, I'm glad I managed to elicit a laugh from you. Hold on to that as you get ready to bandage up St. Louis.
1: Absolutely. Have a good...
0: All right, Joe the MT. Thank you so much for everything you do, brother.
1: You got it.
0: Later, man.
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0: What have we become? The best an EMT can hope for is that when you do set off fireworks in your open palm, you don't do it with that fist closed. All right. Please be safe. Please be careful. Please hang out, because in the 8:30 30-second song challenge, you'll have another chance to win your way into the Rocky Horror Picture Show.
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6: 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And it's got Lady Starlight. Probably my favorite Scorpion song because it's different. It's the only song they ever did that had strings in it. 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
12: 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The weather today is record-breakingly hot. Hottest day yet as the heat wave intensifies. It's going to be sticky. It's going to be humid. There's very real risks of dehydration and heat exhaustion and sunburn as you're out there for any extended period of time. Please be careful as you go. Thunderstorms and spots in the afternoon. Caution advised if you're outdoors. Getting up to a high of 96 with a real feel of 110. Tonight, clear to partly cloudy, warm and humid, low of 77, currently 81 with a real feel of 94 at the KC Studios. 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Stalled vehicle 170 eastbound past West Florissant. There is an emergency vehicle on the scene at 270 eastbound before 367, and they've cleared up the crash. 70 westbound past Zumbel. It's Nirvana. Smells Like Teen Spirit. We're KC.

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Brown & Brown.

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3: You know what? Let's go early with this, bearing in mind we're making our way into the 4th of July weekend, and tomorrow's show is just going to be kicking off the All-American No Repeat Weekend. Let's do this now. So

my friend. Excellent job. You did it. You made it through yet another week. The celebration of America's 250th anniversary is upon you. And you know what? You have earned this one because every single day you work so hard, you grind away, you give the best that you are to the people that matter the most. And not only that, you do so much to help keep our little part of the world turning here in St. Louis. And I want to say thank you to you for everything that you do. If you need something, if there's anything I can do for you, if there's anything I can do to make this Thursday better, Hodge Boy, let me know. I'm here with you. I'm here for you. One of the ways I can do that is this. Right around 8:30 in the 30-second song challenge, there will be another chance for you to win your way into the Rocky Horror Picture Show at the Fabulous Fox. Right now, though, bearing in mind that we are making our way into the holiday weekend, 974-1111. 974-1111. I want to know what you have going on this 4th of July weekend. Are you laying low? Are you perhaps headed to the lake? Are you hosting the big cookout? Or are you showing up at somebody else's house, eating their food, drinking all of their beer, blowing up all their fireworks, blowing up their bathroom, and then leaving before the dishes become your responsibility? As you know, it's going to be unbelievably heat dome induced hot here in St. Louis this Independence Day on our nation's 250th birthday. In the middle of the country, while we're celebrating being the land of the free, it's also land of the tropical humidity St. Louis has for the last couple days and will continue to feel like an equatorial rainforest with potholes. I don't know if you've checked or heard, but it looks like Mother Nature is going to keep the thermostat cranked to Beelzebub's taint degrees. Talking mid-90s, heat indexes well into the triple digits, sticky enough that your underwear is going to file for workers' comp and require therapy before lunchtime hits. With just enough chance of an afternoon thunderstorm to keep everybody nervously staring at the radar while your uncle insists, that'll miss us. So, what is the plan for you and your family over the 4th of July weekend? Are you hitting the pool, boat, camping, backyard barbecue, a fireworks display somewhere? Or are you that guy or girl that spent $450 on explosives that somehow all have names like Widowmaker, Freedom Scream, and Neighborhood Lawsuit? This weekend, it's a big deal. As you know, America turns 250 years old, a quarter of a millennium. It's worth celebrating. So here's to our founding fathers who are willing to risk absolutely everything so this crazy experiment you and I call America could exist. And here's to every man and woman who's worn the uniform over the past 250 years to protect those freedoms. They deserve all of our gratitude this weekend because let's you and I be honest. You and I, well, you don't agree with everyone on everything. You can't. You shouldn't. It's what keeps things interesting. But I have to tell you something. Out of all the places I've lived in these United States of America, and I've lived a lot of places, maybe you don't notice this if you've been here your whole life, but in St. Louis, more than anywhere else I have ever been, it feels like you and me and everyone else, we are St. Louisans first. Especially if you listen to Keishi. The community that you and I are part of, bonded through a love of our city, a love of our music, a love of our teams, and a love of our strange to the rest of the world processed cheese on thin pizza. You and I are friends. You and I are neighbors. You and I are Americans together first. We're St. Louisans to begin with. And everything else takes a backseat to that. The rest of America, and quite frankly, the rest of the world could learn a thing or two by spending their 4th of July in the goose greech inducing tropical heat dome pothole filled paradise that is St. Louis. I'm proud to stand shoulder to shoulder with you as you and I collectively slap our American meat onto scorching hot grills, baptize everything in barbecue sauce and enough creamy ranch to make a cardiologist send his kid to Harvard, and then, after several American beverages made by Germans, launch fireworks from sensitive, somewhat questionable American bodily orifices. God bless America. Happy 250th birthday. Be safe, take care of each other, and before you head out, 974-1111, what do you got going on this 4th of July weekend? It's Ozzy, Shot in the Dark. We're Keishi.

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1: Well, look who it is, see?
2: You never catch me, copper.
0: Nah. Old-timey Kurt from Old Town St. Charlie. What do you got going on this 4th of July weekend?
2: Hey, what's going on? Oh, well, I got a barbecue going on. I got my boys coming down. We're going to barbecue pork steak and chicken. I know you're going to say, man, it's going to be hotter than the driven sun. It's going to be hot.
0: So, old-timey Kurt from Old Town St. Charlie, you're grilling up some pork steaks and some chicken and celebrating the 250th anniversary of our country. Yeah, you're slapping the pork on the grill, see?
2: Yeah, you got that right.
0: Now, old-timey Kurt from Old Town St. Charlie, it is going to be Beelzebub's taint degrees outside. Will you be the one manning the grill?
2: Yes, sir.
0: Mm-hmm. You know why I like to man the grill during the 4th of July cookout and on hot days as opposed to other people?
2: Why is that, old buddy?
0: It's kind of gross, but the truth is this. Whoever the hell is standing over the burgers or the chicken or the porky steaks as they're flipping them, they are going to be perspiring, and there's a good chance that the sweat is going to get on the food that everyone eats. And if I consume anybody's sweat on my burger, I would prefer that it was my own as opposed to yours.
2: I hear you.
0: I got to tell you, I've turned down more cookout food because I've seen the sweaty guy with the tongs standing over it and dripping onto it and being like, nope, that's some seasoning I did not ask for. All right. Well, Old Timey Kurt from Old Town St. Charlie, you are a beloved member of our little St. Louis and KC community, and I have to tell you, I appreciate you. Try not to blow stuff up. We want all of your digits intact when you come back on Monday and tell us how your 4th of July weekend went, whether or not you got those pork steaks sweaty.
2: No problem, man. No problem. I appreciate you guys. I love KC Radio from the bottom of my heart.
0: By the way, when you and I form a band, I think it should be called Sweaty Pork. Have a great one, Kurt.
2: All right. Love you, man. Take care, AD.
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0: You should hang out. Why? Because 8:30 30 Second Song Challenge is another chance for you to win your way into the Rocky Horror Picture Show. In the meantime, 974-1111. What do you have going on this 4th of July weekend? And let's induct Vicky into the Real Rock Army.
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0: Welcome to the Real Rock Army. Vicky Howard of O'Fallon. She joins today. It's brought to you by Severs Equipment, Severs JCB. Vicky loves KC because of the music, of course. Vicky thinks she should be in the Real Rock Army because she listens every day, and we thank you for being part of the fun, Vicky. She goes by Nana V, or Nana Flying V, as I will call you when you call the show. She has 2 kids, 5 grandkids, and she also recently became a great grandma in April. She is retired, so her time is her own. Nobody likes a bragger, but that's awesome. You have earned it. She crafts a little bit in scrapbooks. She listens to KC while she's doing all of this. She likes lobster. Who among us does not? Delicious sea bugs and butter. How could you possibly go wrong? Her family and the mighty Van Halen. Welcome to the Real Rock Army, Vicky. We are stoked to have you.
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1: 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The weather today, as you know, will be death-defyingly, underboob, sweatingly, gooch grease-inducingly hot and humid with hazy sunshine. Hottest day yet as a heat wave intensifies. The dangers of being outside are a very real thing. Please use caution. Heat stroke, dehydration. This can hit you and hit you quickly. Be very, very careful if you are walking your dog. Try and do it earlier or late, as they cannot regulate their temperature through sweating. It's going to be hazy, humid, sunshine, thunderstorms, getting up to a high of 96 with a real feel of 110. Currently 81 degrees at the KSHE studios with a real feel of 95. Getting down tonight to a merciful low of 77 balmy degrees. 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They flared up the stalled vehicle 70 eastbound past West Florissant, and they have cleared up the emergency vehicle 270 eastbound before 367, and they've gotten rid of that crash at 70 westbound past Zumble. Look at them go. 974-1111 is a number to get in on the phones and play the 30-second song challenge for these tickets to go see the Rocky Horror Picture Show. We'll do it right after the Mighty Metallica. We're KSHE.

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2: The 30-Second Song Challenge is brought to you by Universal Windows Direct. Like me, you're going to be saying, I love my windows. Dump Truck Joe. Now, here's the thing. You have lost the 30-Second Song Challenge numerous times, but you lost because you were driving a dump truck and you couldn't hear the songs. Can you hear today, Dump Truck Joe? Because we're all pulling for you.
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2: 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You're on your way to the Fabulous Fox to see the original cast at a production of the Rocky Horror Picture Show coming down in 3, 2, song number one. Dump Truck Joe?
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2: 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All right. Dump Truck Joe, I love your persistence. 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
2: 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We're Casey.

0: Because nobody won the 7:30 or 8:30 30-second song challenge, we move instead to our backup game, Name That AD Show Caller. 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
1: That wasn't very good.
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1: That sucks.
0: Or what about our friend Old Time Kurt from Old Town St. Charlie?
3: You never catch me, Copper.
0: Nah. Or perhaps a more obscure caller like our friend...
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0: Talkbox Ricky. 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

0: Casey, good morning. It is your chance to prove you know the show and name 3 out of 5 AD show callers. Do you think you can do it?
1: I hope so.
0: Okay, let's see how we do. Caller number one.
2: These motherfuckers better move out of my way because I'm going to be late for work.
1: That's a small total duty.
0: Caller number two.
1: That sucks. That pot smoking pastor.
0: Caller number three.
3: I would like to let you know I have a small toilet.
1: Oh, that's small toilet duty.
0: Caller number four.
4: Oh, crap, why?
1: That's Sparky.
0: And finally, caller number five.
5: What's that everybody saying? Hey, she
1: rap. Oh, I don't know who that is. I'm going to guess Ricky, but I don't think that's right.
0: That is not Ricky. That is Shockwave. But nevertheless, despite the fact that you identified Black Belt Judy as small toilet, Toilet Judy, when Small Toilet Judy rolled around, you got it right, which means you got 3 out of 5 right. You are on your way to the Rocky Horror Picture Show.
1: All right, man.
0: Let me ask you this. Do you know this one?
6: Bend Over America.
1: No.
0: That's our friend Stoney Stanton and my current favorite. Oh, along with Smitty's, as we make our way into the 4th of July weekend, I should have put Smitty in.
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0: You are on your way to the show, dude. Good job. Hold line.
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0: 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Robin Trower shows. 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
7: 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Again, really, really hot. Extreme heat warning. Hottest day yet as the heat wave intensifies. Going to be very humid, hazy sunshine, thunderstorms and spots in the afternoon. Use caution if you're outside for any length of time, especially if you're out walking the dog. They can't regulate their body temperature the way we can through sweating. So if you do that early and or later when the sun has gone down, that would be the move. Caution advised if you're outside for any kind of length of time as heat stroke and heat exhaustion and sunstroke and dehydration are all very real problems today. Tonight, clear to partly cloudy, warm and humid, low of 77, currently 81 with a real feel of 94 at KC Studios. 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Stall vehicle 70 eastbound past West Florissant. There is another stall with emergency vehicles on the scene at 270 eastbound before 367, and they cleared up that crash 70 westbound past Zumbel. It's Aerosmith Ragdoll. We're Casey.

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0: A band that you will not hear this 4th of July weekend because they are not American. Pink Floyd on KC95, not part of the All-American No Repeat Weekend, which kicks off on the show tomorrow morning at 6 a.m. 974-1111 is my number. KC, good morning. What you got going on this 4th of July weekend?
1: Yes, sir. I just wanted to let you know that I did some extensive searching and found out that Bon Jovi is not an American band.
0: Bon Jovi is not an American band?
1: He is not an American band. Playing him over the weekend.
0: We're 14 seconds in, and this is already the dumbest conversation I've ever had with anyone. What is your logic behind Bon Jovi, famously from New Jersey, not being an American band?
1: No. He's from Denmark. Look at the last name, Bon Jovi. It's not American.
0: How much research did you do into this? Because I can poke a couple holes in your theory right now.
1: Did you say how much reefer did I smoke?
0: No, I said how much research did you do, but I see that was a part of the process. Here's the thing. Bon Jovi is a name that was adapted from his last name, which is Bon Jovi, which is of Italian extraction. And Italian and Danish are very, very different. And nevertheless, John Bon Jovi and the rest of the members of Bon Jovi were born in these United States of America, making them an American band. I don't know if you pay attention to the news, but the whole birthright citizenship thing has been a big brouhaha of late, and well, I believe that legally, technically, the Supreme Court would say Bon Jovi's American.
1: I think you're wrong, dude. I think you're wrong.
0: You know what? I'll be the first to admit I'm wrong frequently. I'm not omnipotent. I am open to the possibility and the potentiality that I'm not right. I'm not infallible. I'm not an effing dictionary. But I can tell you this. When it comes to the matter of Bon Jovi's nationality, I'm right and you are wrong. I'm effing right.
1: Oh,
0: although I appreciate your dedication to A, the bit, and B, not wanting to hear Bon Jovi on the radio over the weekend.
1: Thank you very much. Hey, here's a question, though. That means there's no Def Leppard either, huh?
0: No Def Leppard, no Led Zeppelin, no Rush, no AC/DC.
1: Oh, no Rush, no Sabbath?
0: Yeah, no Rush, no Sabbath, God. No AC/DC, no Beatles.
1: Who are you going to play?
0: I don't know. We'll find out together.
1: I appreciate it. And all right, man.
0: So you really, really just don't like Bon Jovi?
1: No, man.
0: All right, well.
1: I appreciate you rapping with me for a while.
0: Oh, it's good times. This is an excellent phone call. You're high out of your mind, aren't you?
1: I can not.
0: All right, well, very, very good. But Bon Jovi's Danish. That's the dumbest shit I have ever heard.
1: No, seriously, dude. You never had an Italian Danish? They're delicious.
0: All right, man. Happy 4th of July weekend to you.
1: I love it.
0: Well, that makes one of us.
1: Same to you, bud.
0: Yep. All right, man. Have a good one.
1: Later, man.
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0: Bearing in mind that we will not be able to listen to international bands over the 4th of July weekend, because all American means all American, I'm going to play you the AC/DC song that everyone said I needed to play in the round treat ever since we got our new sponsor. If you know what I'm talking about, you're already chuckling to yourself. If not, you will find out directly after our friend's favorite American group. Shots!

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0: Picks out some long-lost favorites and tells the stories behind them. 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
3: And I'm thinking Saturday night, right around 9 o'clock, they ought to play Jimi Hendrix, Star Spangled Banner.
2: You know, I would be very surprised if program director Marty did not figure the Star Spangled Banner into the proceedings.
3: Yeah, you know, right about time people are shooting, it's getting dark, and people are starting to shoot fireworks, it'd be good timing.
2: Yeah, man. Hey, bearing in mind that the AD Round Treat is now brought to you by Paramount Men's Medical Center, and if you're suffering from ED or PE, you should call them 314-887-5999 as we play the last of the non-American bands that we're going to play around here for the next 3 days. Do you know which AC/DC song everyone has suggested I play in the Round Treat?
3: No, I do not.
2: Bearing in mind that it is brought to you by Paramount Men's Medical Center, who can help with your ED or PE, it's been suggested to me that I play this one. It's AC/DC. It's Let's Get It Up. We're KC.
3: There you go.
2: Have a good one, bro. Yeah.

0: Happy 4th of July weekend to you, Aerospace Kevin. What's going on?
1: And to you, sir. I listened to that last caller about the John Bon Jovi, and I feel like I owe America, St. Louis, and UKC 95, and John Bon Jovi a big apology when I said nobody listens to him. I mean, I know he's American. His birth certificate says Zimbabwe, but that's false. I just want to apologize and say, yes, more John Bon Jovi. We love him. We need him. And he'll be there for you. How's that?
0: That's really good. What are you doing this 4th of July weekend?
1: Absolutely nada.
0: Really? Are you going to blow stuff up or slap some meat on the grill?
1: I almost slapped some meat.
0: Also, I'm going to prepare dinner.
1: Exactly. Grill, sun, little water, kick back, not much enough.
0: Good stuff, man. Well, you enjoy. You, like everybody else in this town, have earned it. Happy birthday to America and happy long weekend to Aerospace Kevin.
1: And you too and yours. Thank you, sir. Have a good day.
0: Later, bro. Take care.
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0: Cage, good morning. What you got going on this 4th of July weekend?
1: Hey, good morning. Paul from Tofu Band.
0: Paul from Tofu Band. At Schnook's Appair, when they have the 250-pound gooey butter cake, will you be providing the musical entertainment by any chance?
1: I offered that up, but they did not want to make that big of a deal out of it. They're making a big deal out of it because I know a lot of the proceeds are going to Operation Food Search, which is awesome.
0: Yep, 250-pound gooey butter cake, $2.50 a slice. 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And you know what? I'm sure they would have loved to have had your dulcet tones, but with a 250-pound gooey butter cake, there's just no room.
1: Exactly. So that will be there next Friday. Of course, the second Friday of every month at Schnook's Appair.
0: Yep. Well, very good. What are you doing with your 4th of July weekend?
1: I've got 3 shows this weekend. Tomorrow night, I'll actually be Ty from Raisdell Radio is going to jump in with me over at Mike Duffy's. So that'll be a fun little blasty blast.
0: Oh, go see Mike. Go to Mike Duffy's. See Paul from Tofu Band and Ty from Raisdell Radio tomorrow night. That's awesome. What time do the festivities and the mirth kick off?
1: That'll be 7 to 10.
0: 7 to 10. 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
1: I need to come up with a name because I can't use Tool Parts when one of them's younger than my son.
0: Yeah. When one of them's college aged, the Two Old Parts doesn't work. Ancient and modern.
1: There you go. I think you're onto something, my friend. I tell you what I won't be doing tonight is going to Rush in Fort Worth. I can't believe that canceled again.
0: Yeah, well, I guess like Geddy Lee got on stage, tried to do a sound check, and not even a squeak came out. And it was like, we can't shortchange the audience like this. They got held up at Border Patrol, and they got, so it's funny, like the folks that manage Rush are buddies of mine. And I was texting with them, and they're like, can you believe it? I was like, that sucked that they had to cancel that show because of Border Patrol, because of their border issues. And they're like, yeah, it really did. But can you believe over the course of 50 years, Rush have only had to move or reschedule 4 shows? I was like, that's crazy. And then the news came in. They're like, oh, as of this minute,
1: they love their fans.
0: Make that 6 shows. So have a good gig with what do we decide to call you?
1: Antique and modern.
0: Ancient modern. That's the name of some store somewhere that I saw in a mall, so that's already taken. Age before Wi-Fi.
1: I hope you and Amy have a fantastic one, and thanks for all you do, brother. I really do appreciate it.
0: Bifocals and Bluetooth?
1: that one's snappy. I like it.
0: Yeah. All right. Go see Paul from Tofu Band and Ty from Raisdell Radio and their new super group, Bifocals and Bluetooth, at where the hell are you playing again?
1: Duffy's in Kirkwood. All right. 7 to 10 tomorrow night.
0: Have a great one. 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
1: So thank you, brother. Appreciate you.
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0: 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Take on Craig, brain the size of a planet, Rutledge, and the College of Rock and Roll Knowledge for these tickets to go see Robin Trower. We'll do it right after the Eagles were KC.

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1: College Rock and Roll Knowledge is brought to you by St. Charles Community College, where innovation meets opportunity. Enroll today. Oh, this is a matchup for the ages. Mark the mother effing pharmacist. Are you ready to take on Craig Brain, the size of a planet, Rutledge?
2: You know, I saw his head. It's not that big. It's not as big as you make it out to be.
1: It's the brain being proportional to everybody else's. All right, Craig. Great to see you.
3: Yes, sir.
1: See you in a second.
2: Bye-bye.
1: Bye. All right. Mark the mother effing pharmacist, as you probably know at this stage in the game. You have 5 rock and roll trivia questions. You get more right than Craig, you win. He gets more right than you, he wins. Ties go to the house. As you play for these tickets to go see Robin Trower at the Factory. Question.
2: Right.
1: Number one. Which KC band recorded the song Come Sail Away?
2: Styx.
1: Question number two. Fill in the blank in this game of unnecessary censorship. It's more than a feeling.
2: Feeling.
1: Question number three. The artist Dobie Gray is primarily known for which song?
2: It's that one song.
4: It's more than
1: Mark, turn your freaking radio down. You're an old pro at this. Turn it down.
2: I can't remember.
1: You can't remember? All right. Question number four is, of course,
2: this is my favorite part.
1: A dramatic reading of rock lyrics. Oh! Didn't I see you crying, feeling all alone without a friend? You know, like you feel like dying. Oh, are the lyrics to which KC song?
2: Well, that's not more than a feeling. I can't get it. I can't get that one. Sorry.
1: And finally, question number five, the masterclass question.
2: People will be amazed.
1: Bill Bruford is known for playing which instrument in King Crimson?
2: The synthesizer.
1: Craig, come on back in here. Mark, the mother effing pharmacist, might have been dipping into his own supply because he got 2 out of a potential 5 right.
3: Oh, good. I think I need that today.
1: All right.
2: I know.

0: more than a thing.
1: It's usually at this stage in the proceedings that I point out I had a major label record deal and there is a bidding war over my singing.
2: Yeah, here you go. That would be Feeling.
1: You are both correct. Scores tied 2-2.
3: Oh, my.
1: Question number 3. The artist Dobie Gray is primarily known for which song?
2: Oh, dude. For some reason, all I can think of is Dobie Gillis. let's go with... I don't have a clue. I have no idea. I can't even fake one.
1: He would like if you gave him the Beat Boys and cured his soul. He wants to get lost in your rock and roll and drift away. Yes. And just like that, we're still tied up 2-2.
2: Okay.
1: Oh, thank you. Is that right, Mark? I appreciate your vote of confidence. Question number 4 is a dramatic reading of rock lyrics. Oh! Didn't I see you crying, feeling all alone without a friend? You know you feel like dying. Oh, are the lyrics to which Casey song?
2: I believe that's I Want You to Want Me.
1: I Want You to Want Me is correct. Thanks again, Mark. You. Appreciate it.
2: Or as I usually sing it, feel like dying.
3: I know you don't have that British accent.
1: All right. Question number 5, the master class question. Bill Bruford, primarily known.
2: Bill Bruford.
1: Brock's Beamers.
2: Bill Bruski.
1: You ever heard the Patton Oswalt sketch where he talks about being B-word fat?
2: No.
1: You can tell someone's fat just from the way they pronounce the word B, the letter B on the phone. Bill Bruford is primarily known for playing which instrument?
2: Well, I'm a fan of alliteration.
1: Oh, wait, hold on. Oh, yes. Bill Bruford is primarily known for playing which instrument in King Crimson? I should give you that context.
2: That certainly helps.
1: Yeah.
2: It doesn't.
1: Yeah.
2: I'll go with alliterative Bill Bruford the bassist.
1: Bill Bruford the bassist would have been a clever guess, but no, Bill Bruford was a drummer. But just like that, you vanquished our friend Mark with a score of 4-3-2.
3: That's right.
1: Mark, we're going to get you hooked up with something, but you just must do the talk of shame. I'm Mark the pharmacist.
3: I'm Mark the pharmacist, and I lost to the guy who's got a regular size head, but we'll give him that his little slogan.
1: Okay. All right. Thanks, Mark. Hold the line. It's very gracious. Yes, you did. And how? Hold the line. Didn't I see you crying? Oh, didn't I see you dying? Oh, didn't I want you to want me with Casey? Thanks, dude.
4: I want you to want me.

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17: 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And it's got Lady Starlight. probably my favorite Scorpion song because it's different. 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

Joe and Jen on KC95. It's the AD show. That is it for me. Thank you so much for hanging. Thank you for being part of my KC Morning family. As always, the time that you and I spend together, it's the best part of the day. I'll be back tomorrow, but it'll be a very different show as we dispense with everything else and get into our All-American No Repeat weekend. Before I go, in final vinyl, I gotta say, I hope that you have a great and safe 4th of July. Stay hydrated, like our friend Joe the EMT reminded us. Don't blow your fingers off holding fireworks. I hope you get some time off to spend with the people who matter to you the most. I hope you enjoy celebrating our nation's 250th birthday. Again, I have to tell you, out of all the places I've lived, and I've lived an awful lot of places, maybe you don't notice this if you've been here your whole life, but here in St. Louis, more than anywhere else I've ever been in America, it feels like you, me, and everyone else, we're St. Louisans first, especially if you listen to KC. The community that you and I have built and are part of, we're bonded through our love of the city, our music, our teams, are estranged to the rest of the world, processed cheese on thin pizza, we're friends, we're neighbors, we're Americans together first, and St. Louisans first, and everything else takes a backseat to that. The rest of America, and honestly, the rest of the world could learn a thing or two by spending their 4th of July in the ooey-gooey, gooch-grease-inducing, tropical heat dome pothole-filled paradise that is St. Louis. I'm proud to stand shoulder to shoulder with you as we collectively slap our American meat on the grill, baptize everything in barbecue sauce and enough creamy ranch to send a cardiologist kid to Harvard. And then, after several American beverages made by Germans, launch fireworks from our sensitive American bodily orifices. God bless you and every one of us. God bless America. Happy 250th birthday. And because we're going with the All-American No Repeat Weekend, I figured I'd close out Final Vinyl with a song that's a reminder of how people come here from all over the world, go, damn, it's pretty good. We've seen it in the World Cup, and we heard it back in 1980 when four teenagers from Sheffield who had never even set foot on American soil wrote a song about it anyway. They hadn't toured the States yet. They'd barely toured anywhere, but they were already dreaming about coming here, hopping a Greyhound down the motorway and spending some time in San Francisco and LA and here in St. Louis. That kind of excitement before you've even taken the trip, that's the song. It's off of their debut album, On Through the Night. It's Hello America. It's Def Leppard. We're KC. Later.

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on Real Rock Radio, KC95. What's up? It's Learn. I'll be with you all the way until 2 o'clock. We have our last snack pack of the week because tomorrow, the All-American No Repeat Weekend kicks off. So all of my segments are getting blown out, all right, for America on Friday, which I'm totally fine with. So sit yourself down. We'll have a snack pack. We will do Exit 90, and it'll be a good damn time. Hope you're ready for it. Here's Aerosmith. It's KC.

Metallica. They've asked their fans for memorabilia to flesh out their box sets and online museum and the Metallica Black Box many times over the years. And this latest request is a little quirky, you know. They want to see your vest. They write, nothing says metal quite like the Glorious Battle Vest. So much more than just a cut-off jean jacket and some patches. They are rich and personal with all the stories told by their owners, much like our tattoos. And they said, we want to document as many of your battle vests as possible for an upcoming exhibit at the Metallica Black Box, their online museum. So if you have a Metallica featured battle vest, you might want to get it over to the Metallica website. You can follow their socials to find out more. I got a battle vest at home. Doesn't have any Metallica pins on it, though. Ton of Stevie Nicks, though, which is kind of ironic if you think about it.

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Allman Brothers, Midnight Rider, KC95. The Tom Petty estate has released newly mixed extended versions of American Girl and Breakdown. It's commemorating the 50th anniversary of these iconic moments in Petty's history. And both songs were remixed from the original multi-track tapes in high-res and Dolby Atmos, making them available now in various digital platforms. And I read something that American Girl was done like more than 200 times, which is crazy, and until Tom got it right. And it's just amazing. So the songs were recorded at the Shelter Brown Room Studio in 1976, and both are characterized as staples of classic rock. And here is not either of those songs. This is Don't Do Me Like That. Tom Petty and the Heartbreakers on KC.

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1: Sports is brought to you by Circa Sports. No bet fees ever with the world's largest sports book. Now at your fingertips in Illinois and Missouri. Now, if you compared NFL footage more than 30 years ago to today, you're going to notice something. You know, everyone's shoulder pads are smaller. And the league is wondering if this trend to smaller pads has led to an uptick in injuries at every level of football. And it's kind of interesting. So there's a study underway to see if there's correlation to shoulder pads providing less coverage to the increase of shoulder injuries just in this last season. So the trend to smaller pads, that's been driven by the idea because, you know, a lot of less to carry around, and that way people can be faster on the field. Kevin Bull is a former college equipment manager who now works for Douglas Pads, and he said a lot of it is in between the ears. Kids wanted smaller because they could feel they moved faster, but at the end of the day, that's not true, but it's just what they thought. So we could see bigger shoulder pads coming back to the NFL, but not until they, of course, study it extensively. And that's your sports.
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2: Vicki Howard of O'Fallon, Missouri is today's newest Real Rock Army member. She goes by Nana V. She's got 2 kids, 5 grandkids, and she also recently became a great grandmother in April. She's retired, so her time is her own. She likes to craft a little bit, scrapbook, she says. She listens to KC95 while she's getting creative. She loves lobster, and she loves her family, and Van Halen is one of her favorite groups. So there you go. Well, Vicki, Nana V, we love you. Thanks for rocking, Casey, and we hope you're quilting something cool.

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1: Second floor, hardware, children's wear, ladies' lingerie. Oh, good morning, Mr. Tyler. Going down?
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6: 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Don't be left in the dark. I was thinking about Hayden Ashbury, and I thought, you know what? I want to get a two-pack of Grateful Dead, because whenever I went there in 2010, it was so cool to just be at that crossroads and know that the Grateful Dead house was nearby and that Jefferson Airplane was there once, and just feeling the vibes of that iconic area of San Francisco was really cool. And if you're a rock and roller, you got to do that. That's part of the Great American Road Trip, to see all these different sites that are in our music history and in the quilt of American fabric and classic rock. And so we're going to have ourselves a Deadhead snack pack on KSHE.

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3: I'm John Hewlett, and here's your Rock History Report for July the 2nd. On this day in 1955, Jerry Hall was born. Hall, a model and actress, married Rolling Stone lead singer Mick Jagger in 1990. Hall started dating musician Brian Ferry in 1975, leaving him for Mick Jagger in 1977. Jagger and Hall held a marriage ceremony on November 21, 1990 in Bali, Indonesia, but the punitive marriage was later declared null. The couple have four children together. Also on this day in 1969, bassist Noel Redding and drummer Mitch Mitchell quit the Jimi Hendrix Experience after completing the three-day Denver Pop Festival. Hendrix and drummer Mitch Mitchell would later team with bassist Billy Cox to form the short-lived Gypsy Sun and Rainbows, who played the Woodstock Festival. And on this day in 2005, the world's biggest music stars united in concerts around the world to put pressure on political leaders ahead of the G8 summit to tackle poverty in Africa. Concerts in 10 cities played to hundreds of thousands of people. A TV audience of several hundred million watched the gigs. Performers included Pink Floyd, The Who, U2, Coldplay, Sting, Paul McCartney, Bon Jovi, Neil Young, and Green Day. And that's this day in rock history for July 2nd on KC95.
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argument with a dear friend on Monday, and I was like, dude, you don't like the Eagles? Like, we had the Lebowski argument. And he was like, yeah. And I go, you got to be kidding me. I get it. Maybe it's a little too country for somebody. It is such fantastic, legendary rock and roll that is, it warms my soul. The Eagles are one of the bands that I put on in the summertime, and I feel like I'm driving through a back road, and that it's the golden hour, and that I'm just like feeling alive. That's what Eagles music does for me. And honestly, because of that, I think I'm going to go to this Eagle Mania show at the Factory, because Glenn Frey's dead, and Don Felder, who's playing Songs for Soldiers this year, is not in the Eagles, and I just am like, you know what? I want to just like go and enjoy this music and just kind of like chill out. And just sing along with other Eagles fans. So maybe I'll see you on August 22nd at the Factory, because this sounds like it's one of the best Eagle tributes of all time, and it's coming through. So maybe I'll see you there. Here's Alice in Chains. They might be coming through next year, I hear. I hear rumors, so prepare.

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bad for Geddy Lee. He's got laryngitis and bronchitis and Geddyitis. He's got everything. And they had to postpone some dates in Texas. And unfortunately, this is kind of, you know, rubbing up against the Chicago dates that are getting ready to happen. So if you got tickets for that, make sure you're kind of staying in tune. I hope that his larynx and everything gets okay before he has to get up to the Windy City. But yeah, a lot of rescheduled dates up until like the teens of July, which I think the 16th is when the first Chicago show is. So hopefully that doesn't impact you with the rescheduled dates. And I hope he, of course, feels better, because that's important too, right? Here's Kiss, Rock and Roll All Night. It's Kaycee.

Night Ranger will open things up for El Monstero at Hollywood Casino Amphitheater July 18th. That's just around the corner. And by the way, make sure you are liking El Monstero on Facebook because, you know, they always do Wish You Were Here, and they have submissions from people like you of people that maybe were Pink Floyd fans or your loved ones that have passed. And they always play like kind of a montage of photos that people submit. And they gave direction on El Monstero's Facebook page about how you can submit a photo for this summer show that's coming up on the 18th, okay? So if you are particular about that, you want to get that in, make sure you follow the directions. They got an end date and all that good stuff, all right? So like El Monstero on Facebook. Here's the Stones, Beast of Burden. It's Kaycee.

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7: 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We are going back to 1992, the second album from one of the best bands to come out of the 90s, Alice in Chains, and the album is Dirt. And this song is Down in a Hole, which maybe you will be this weekend because you don't like fireworks. Have a great rest of your day. Tim Burgin is next. And I'm going to leave you now with this fantastic grunge song that was iconic for 1992 and set the 90s ablaze. I'll see you tomorrow. Bye.

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0: 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And this year, it's Celebration Day. 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
3: I'm John Euland, and here's your Rock History Report for July the 2nd. On this day in 1955, Jerry Hall was born. Hall, a model and actress, married Rolling Stone lead singer Mick Jagger in 1990. Hall started dating musician Brian Ferry in 1975, leaving him for Mick Jagger in 1977. Jagger and Hall held a marriage ceremony on November 21, 1990 in Bali, Indonesia, but the punitive marriage was later declared null. The couple have four children together. Also on this day in 1969, bassist Noel Redding and drummer Mitch Mitchell quit the Jimi Hendrix Experience after completing the three-day Denver Pop Festival. Hendrix and drummer Mitch Mitchell would later team with bassist Billy Cox to form the short-lived Gypsy Sun and Rainbows, who played the Woodstock Festival. And on this day in 2005, the world's biggest music stars united in concerts around the world to put pressure on political leaders ahead of the G8 summit to tackle poverty in Africa. Concerts in 10 cities played to hundreds of thousands of people. A TV audience of several hundred million watched the gigs. Performers included Pink Floyd, The Who, U2, Coldplay, Sting, Paul McCartney, Bon Jovi, Neil Young, and Green Day. And that's This Day in Rock History for July 2nd on KC95.
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0: 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Tonight, clear, low down about 78. Tomorrow, sunny and hot, slight chance of afternoon showers, high near 97. And that's your KC Weather.
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0: 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That should be our USA theme song for the next hockey tournament in the Olympics.

KC95, Tim Virgin. Let's see, El Monstero. They're going to be playing A Beautiful Night Under the Stars at Halloween Casino Amphitheater just a few days away, July 18th. It's really just a few days away. You'll see. 2 weeks will go by like nothing. Night Ranger opening up. It's going to be one of the greatest shows of this summer. Let's see you there. Get all the details. 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

was checking out. I don't know why I was looking at. I was on Google for some reason. I had to pull up something that I needed to find about an old interview, and my Chris Cornell interview came up. I think I was living in Phoenix at the time, and he was sitting there with me, and it was right before he passed away. And it was one of those things where you just knew that when it happened, it wasn't, I don't know, to this day, I don't believe it. I don't believe he did that to himself. And one day we'll probably find out. But he was just talking about his family and his kids and how life was great. And it's just sad to see that stuff. But if you ever pull up my name and Chris Cornell, you'll see it. It's a good interview from back in the day.

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Brown & Brown.

0: 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Tim Virgin.
1: You know what? I have a lot of favorite songs. You'll hear me say that a lot. But I love rock. What do you want me to say? And one of my favorite Van Halen songs, if not, nope, I'll just say it. It's my favorite Van Halen song of all time is about to play right now. Welcome to Commercial Free here on KSHE.

it's so crazy because Rush, the poor guy, he had to cancel a show in Texas because of border stuff. And now Geddy gets, you know, sick and has laryngitis. And they're just trying their hardest. And they haven't canceled a tour, probably, they said, for like 40 years, any shows. And now they've canceled three so far. And, you know, they'll get back on the road. But think about it. Those guys haven't toured in a while. Getting back on the road and doing that is tiring. It takes a lot of a toll on you. And hopefully he gets better, gets back on the road soon. And hopefully we'll be able to see him in any of the shows. I'm going to the one in Chicago. Hopefully, if you're going to, they'll be good by then. It's Casey.

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2: 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Vicki Howard from O'Fallon, Missouri. Welcome to the KC Real Rock Army. She says her favorite part of KC is simple. It's the music. Known as Nana V, Vicki is retired mom, grandma to five, and became a great grandmother this past April. You do not look like a great grandmother. How dare you? She loves crafting, scrapbooking, with KC playing in the background, spending time with her family, and rocking out to Van Halen. Good for you. Welcome to the KC Real Rock Army. Vicki, anybody else want to be a part of it? 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
0: 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Tim Virgin, Virgin's Vinyl.
3: All right, let's do it. Tim Virgin, welcome to Virgin's Vinyl on this day back in 1969. Let's talk about Mountain, because they officially came together on this day back in 69 in Long Island, led by the incredible Leslie West. Leslie had already made a name for himself with the Vagrants, but Mountain took things to this other level. Their huge guitar sound, blues roots. I mean, some people say it's the very first, you know, heavy metal band. But look, I'm going to just tell you right now, they, in my eyes, they were. And they had a thunderous rhythm section featuring Felix Pappalardi and Corky Lang. Look, this band is awesome. This one comes from the 1970 album called Climbing. Never in My Life is pure hard rock before hard rock even had a name. Let's get to it. If you love thick guitar tones, this is the one of the songs that will help you write the blueprint to that kind of stuff. So let's do it. Mountain, Never in My Life. It's Virgin's Vinyl, and this is Real Rock Radio. KSHE.

0: Today's Virgin's Vinyl on KC95. Was this day back in 1968 that band got together. So there you go. That's a great Virgin's Vinyl. Let's go check in with traffic. With Lang.
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2: 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Illinois side, let's begin over there in the land of Lincoln. 270 eastbound between 255 and 157, we've got a crash. And 64 eastbound, that's going to be slow through that work zone, coming through 255 and 157. Missouri side, a little busy on westbound 70 as you're approaching Highway A and the 61 and 6440 intersection. 6440 westbound, that's going to slow after 364 out to the 70 interchange. Little off the pace, too, on southbound 55 as you move past Barnhart on the 55 southbound run past Highway Way M. I'm Lance Hildebrand. That is your KC traffic.
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5: I'm John Euland, and here's your rock history report for July the 2nd. On this day in 1955, Jerry Hall was born. Hall, a model and actress, married Rolling Stone lead singer Mick Jagger in 1990. Hall started dating musician Brian Ferry in 1975, leaving him for Mick Jagger in 1977. Jagger and Hall held a marriage ceremony on November 21, 1990 in Bali, Indonesia, but the punitive marriage was later declared null. The couple have four children together. Also on this day in 1969, bassist Noel Redding and drummer Mitch Mitchell quit the Jimi Hendrix Experience after completing the three-day Denver Pop Festival. Hendrix and drummer Mitch Mitchell would later team with bassist Billy Cox to form the short-lived Gypsy Sun and Rainbows, who played the Woodstock Festival. And on this day in 2005, the world's biggest music stars united in concerts around the world to put pressure on political leaders ahead of the G8 summit to tackle poverty in Africa. Concerts in 10 cities played to hundreds of thousands of people. A TV audience of several hundred million watched the gigs. Performers included Pink Floyd, The Who, U2, Coldplay, Sting, Paul McCartney, Bon Jovi, Neil Young, and Green Day. And that's this day in rock history for July 2nd on KC95.
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11: 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Tonight, clear, low down about 78. Tomorrow, sunny and hot, slight chance of afternoon showers, high near 97. And that's your KC Weather.
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0: 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America turning 250 years old this weekend. 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
2: 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We had a wreck, then a stall out there after Highway A. Kind of busy still as you approach Lake St. Louis. Highway A, the 61 and 6440 interchange at westbound 70. Slow on 6440 westbound from after 364 out to the 70 interchange. Southbound 55, that's going to slow a little bit after Barnhart heading for Peavely. 6440 westbound slows after the Science Center out past McCausland. I'm Lance Hildebrand. That's your KC traffic.
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0: All right, so tomorrow kicks off the 4th of July weekend, and if you're like me, you'll probably be spending some time on the road, whether you're driving or riding. 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

did it in concert just a couple weeks back. Sammy sounded so good with Michael Anthony, Joe Satriani, and that Kenny guy. It was so good. Man, love Sammy Live, baby. It's KC95.

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3: All right, what's going on? Tim Virgin. Let's kick it off with some Southbound Soiree. One of the hidden gems from In Through the Outdoor, John Paul Jones, takes the wheel with that rolling piano and giving Zeppelin one of the most fun, like carefree grooves in that one. Then we go back to Sugar Mama, recorded during the Zeppelin 1 sessions, but left in the vault for decades. It's raw, it's bluesy, it's Zeppelin. So let's get to it. It's KSHE 95.

0: probably one of the craziest endings of any Zeppelin song. One of my favorites. There you go. Wrapping up the Daily Dose of Led Zeppelin. It'll be back on Monday. Tomorrow we're going to be doing it American style. So maybe we'll do it tomorrow. Who knows? We'll see. We'll see how we feel. I'm being very patriotic tomorrow, but Zeppelin isn't American. So there you go. We can't do that. How about that? I'm making the decision. We're not doing it. It'll be back on Monday. Let's check in with traffic right away.
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2: 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And then in the Westplex, kind of busy, heading out toward Highway A and the 61 and 6440 intersection. 6440 westbound, that'll slow after Lake St. Louis, heading out toward the 61 and 70 interchange. Doing a little better now, moving through Barnhart on southbound 55, heading down toward Peavely. And there is some slow going still because of that roadwork zone on 64 eastbound Illinois side, moving past 255, heading for Caseyville and 157. I'm Lance Hildebrand. That's your KC traffic.
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0: 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Tonight, clear, low down about 78. Tomorrow, sunny and hot, slight chance of afternoon showers, high near 97. And that's your KC Weather.
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1: If you're coming out of St. Charles on eastbound 70, it is going to be slow for you. Reason, there's a crash up by 141 on 70 eastbound on the right side of the roadway, and the westbound drivers on 70 slow for a look at that on the way by as well. Westbound 70 further back, it is going to slow a little bit, heading out toward Goodfellow and Jennings Station. 6440 westbound off the pace coming past Lake St. Louis, heading toward Prospect and the 70 interchange, and on the Illinois side a little off the pace as well, approaching 157 in Caseyville. 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
10: 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Tonight, clear, low down about 78. Tomorrow, sunny and hot, slight chance of afternoon showers, high near 97. And that's your KC Weather.
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you guys tomorrow as we kick off the All-American No Repeat Weekend. It's going to be fun times. All-American, you will not hear anything other than 38 Special, Pearl Jam, no Pink Floyds, no Rolling Stones, no even AC/DCs, because just no. American only. You'd be surprised. It's going to be fun times. See you then.

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0: It's time once again to escape to another world where The Rock is always just right. And your seasoned host is never short on stories to share. So sit back and immerse yourself in a Thursday edition of Alice's Attic with Alice Cooper.
1: It's your touring nightman, Alice Cooper, here on the 2nd of July. I'm on the road playing concerts for my European fans, but I'll never leave my lovely listeners behind. Thanks to the power of technology, Alice's Attic is going mobile. I wonder how many cell phone companies have used the Who's Going Mobile in ads. You know, if for a while there, everybody was really angry because they used Revolution in a Nike ad, a Beatles song. It's just a song, okay? It's not something to be worshipped. So on this evening's show, I've got lots of cool songs and segments, including in this hour, a Cooper's Countdown that goes back to 1976. So from Austria to you, Uncle Alice will kick off tonight's Alice's Attic with this.
0: Alice's Attic with Alice Cooper.

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2: I'm John Euland, and here's your Rock History Report for July the 2nd. On this day in 1955, Jerry Hall was born. Hall, a model and actress, married Rolling Stone lead singer Mick Jagger in 1990. Hall started dating musician Brian Ferry in 1975, leaving him for Mick Jagger in 1977. Jagger and Hall held a marriage ceremony on November 21, 1990 in Bali, Indonesia, but the punitive marriage was later declared null. The couple have four children together. Also on this day in 1969, bassist Noel Redding and drummer Mitch Mitchell quit the Jimi Hendrix Experience after completing the three-day Denver Pop Festival. Hendrix and drummer Mitch Mitchell would later team with bassist Billy Cox to form the short-lived Gypsy Sun and Rainbows, who played the Woodstock Festival. And on this day in 2005, the world's biggest music stars united in concerts around the world to put pressure on political leaders ahead of the G8 summit to tackle poverty in Africa. Concerts in 10 cities played to hundreds of thousands of people. A TV audience of several hundred million watched the gigs. Performers included Pink Floyd, The Who, U2, Coldplay, Sting, Paul McCartney, Bon Jovi, Neil Young, and Green Day. 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

0: It's all the hits from coast to coast on Cooper's Countdown. 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
1: Well, we're going back to the spirit of 1976 for this countdown. That year, America was celebrating our bicentennial. Yes, only 200 years old, a bouncing baby country. But I think we celebrate more than anybody else. On the charts in July 1976 for some great British bands, plus some of your and my favorite Americans. The most famous bass player in the world at number 5, yes, Paul McCartney with Wings, with the song Let Him In. Aerosmith were at number 4, featuring my Hollywood Vampire bandmate, Joe Perry. The song was Last Child. And number 3 was a band of not brothers called the Doobie Brothers, and they were Taking It to the Streets. Great song. Close to the top was a great ballad from the Rolling Stones, Baby, You'd Be a Fool to Cry, off their Black and Blue album. And the top of the charts was my buddy Steve Miller with his song Fly Like an Eagle.

If you really love us, you'll buy everything our sponsors tell you to. More Alice Cooper after this. Alice's Attic with Alice Cooper.

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1: Hi, Uncle Alice. This is Ksenia, the girl who stayed at the same hotel as you in Istanbul. I'm back in Russia. I haven't felt this good in years. I'm sorry for bugging you a bit with your photo requests. Then I saw you. I was completely speechless and forgot all my English. You probably remember me as the crazy Russian girl running after you and telling you she is sober. I hope you remember my Alice Cooper collection. I showed you in the elevator. I am so glad you are wearing the bracelet I gave you. It means the world to me. I hope you would appreciate the phrase "from Russia with love," just like in your favorite James Bond movies. I am 27 and I am so glad I quit drinking in time. You have so many dedicated fans here. In Istanbul, it felt like half the people at Live Park were from Russia. Please don't forget that you have new, younger fans who have never seen you before. They told me that this show changed their lives. Your show completely changed my life, too. Now that I have seen it once, I desperately want to see it again. Please come back to Istanbul. I really want to give you space borscht in a tube. Can't wait for that. But I forgot it at home. I listen to your radio show every day, record it on my phone, and then translate it into Russian. Please say a huge hello to your wonderful wife, Cheryl. She was so kind to me, and she radiates such beauty and positive energy. You two complement each other so well. When you look at you guys, you realize that two people are meant for each other. Ksenia Bayakova. I remember this girl. She was great. She had a hard time getting all the words right, but a lovely lady. And I will be back for This Day in Rock right after this.
0: Alice Cooper will be right back with more insanity after this break.
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1: July 2nd, 1971 marks the official performance debut of Queen's classic lineup. Freddie Mercury, Brian May, and Roger Taylor played their first concert together at Surrey College, England, alongside new bassist John Deacon. John wrote several top 10 hits, including You're My Best Friend and another one, Bites the Dust, and I Want to Break Free. Wow, three hits in a row there. Okay, we're going to play something here that's a little weird. 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